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1: Well, here's a shipping hack that makes absolutely no sense. Adding rocks to a package can apparently make it cheaper to mail. Hey, it's Battle. A small business owner says one lightweight package cost about $7.60, but after he added a bag of rocks, the heavier box dropped down to $5.97. Customers even get a note saying, "Enjoy your free rocks." What is the strangest thing you've ever received inside of a

0: 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Hey, imagine being left an inheritance, but instead of money, it's like an entire house filled with somebody else's junk. Hey, it's Battle. New survey found 49% of people would rather inherit nothing than deal with everything a relative owned. More than half say clearing out a loved one's home makes grieving even harder. So let me ask you this. Would you keep everything, choose a few meaningful items, or just call for a giant dumpster? Hit that talk back, Mike, while you're listening on the iHeartRadio app and let me know.
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2: Dear Allie, my wife and I are trying to get pregnant, and sex has gone from really hot to really not. 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

0: Lexington's Rock Station 100.1 WKQQ. We are back at it again tomorrow morning with your chance to win $1,000. 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
1: Rumors spreading around in that Texas town. About to check outside the game. 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
1: Hanging out with you Monday night. It is Battle. 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

QQQ. If you want to connect tonight, let's be friends. It does get a little lonely here in the studio. Just search Battle On Air. One word, Battle On Air. Instagram, Facebook, hit that follow button. Let's be friends. Pearl Jam is on now.

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1: I'm not going to lie. Anytime I hear this song, I always think of the scene in Reservoir Dogs. You know the scene I'm talking about, right? It's Battle hanging out here with you tonight. Steelers Wheel is on now.

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1: How much would you be willing to spend on something from your favorite movie?
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0: The Rosebud sled from Citizen Kane, that brought in nearly $15 million, while James Bond's Ashton Martin sold for more than $6 million. 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

Rhodes, Rock Station 100.1 WKQQ. Wrapping things up here on your Monday night. Appreciate you letting me hang out with you. It's been a lot of fun. We'll do it again soon. Instagram, hit that follow button. Battle on Air is where you can find me. Love you.

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1: Tom Petty, one of the greatest driving songs ever written, Running Down a Dream from Full Moon Fever. You don't know how it feels before that. Here's two by the Steve Miller Band.

0: I certainly was in the right.
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1: I guess he was cruising for bruising.
0: Yeah, I don't know. 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

100.1 WKQQ. Couple zeps in there for two for Tuesday. Rock and roll from four, and then Over the Hills and Far Away. How about let's throw down two by PJ Pearl Jam. And this is off the first album called 10 Black.

100.1 WKQQ. Def Leppard working on new music. Very happy with it. That's Armageddon It. And we also have Pour Some Sugar on Me in there. We're going to have Two by Heart in just a couple of moments. Anytime you got a request for Two for Tuesday, just stream us and slap the red talkback mic silly once or twice and let me know what you want to hear. But let me know what's on your mind, too, what you're doing on the third shift. Where you at? Lexington's Rock Station, 100.1 WKQQ. Cope here. Mark Cope, Lowly DJ, license to party, throwing down the first hit by heart. Crazy on You.

know what's good about Tuesdays? Nothing. Wait, one thing. Taco Tuesday. Add two for Tuesday. So, two things. 100.1 WKQQ, Lexington's Rock Station.

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1: See, Eddie, when he did covers like the Kinks songs or that one there by Roy Orbison, he always liked to slap on there a mini intro of his own making, like Intruder, Oh Pretty Woman, or Eruption, You Really Got Me. Yours too, by Queen on Two for Tuesday.

into Killer Queen, which was their first top 40 hit on the Billboard charts. But they actually had a rock hit before that called Keep Yourself Alive that all the rock stations were playing. You had Crazy Train and also Flying High Again, both featuring the late, great Randy Rhoads on guitar. What they're going to do for Ozzy for the Halloween era at Universal Florida, Orlando, of course, and Universal California is have these great haunted mansions. But they'll be completely different from each other, so you'll have to go coast to coast to get it all in. That's for Halloween. Lexington's rock station, 100.1 WKQQ. You know there's money coming up today, right? Yeah. You'll hear keywords. You enter them here, and you could instantly win $1,000 to help offset the price of gas or do whatever you want with it. Just if you know you entered a keyword, make sure you check your smartphone in case an unknown number comes in. STP.

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Rock of the 70s, 80s, and 90s is on 100.1 WKQQ.

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1: There he is, Billy Idol, and his great guitarist on that song and everything else, Steve Stevens, both getting inducted this year to the Rock and Roll Hall of Fame. Billy and Steve played at iHeartRadio Music Festival number 6 with Sting and U2 that particular year, and now we're going on the 16th one. We also had Moni Moni in there, and we got some more stuff coming up in the next mix by Bob Seger. We have some Green Day and REM. Don't go anywhere, but if you stream us, you can slap the red talk back, Mike, silly, once, twice, or thrice, and let me know what's on your mind, what you want to hear, or what you're doing for the third shift.
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1: It's the great Bob Seger on Two for Tuesday, old time rock and roll. We had Turn the Page, and there we get a ton of requests for that. Let's do a band that played at iHeartRadio Music Festival two times, but with two completely different personalities. And then it can only be one band, and I'm talking about Green Day. This is Boulevard.

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0: Fanger, are we reaching? 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
1: Well, that's the Bon Scott era of AC/DC, one of the earlier hits, TNT. And then before that, AC/DC doing one of our theme songs here, Money Talks. And it does. You'll have chances today, all day long, to hear keywords and enter them right here, and you can instantly win $1,000. Just make sure if you know you entered a keyword, you pay attention to your smartphone in case an unknown number comes in. Yeah. You don't want to blow that off. My knee-jerk reaction is if I don't know who's calling, I don't answer. I can't win anyway. I work for the company, but that's good. There's more for you. But if you know you entered keywords, then even if you don't know who it is, it could be I say, hey, look, I got $1,000 burning a hole in my hand. I want to give it to you.
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Red Hot Chili Peppers, Other Side. Flea, the guy that jumps around on stage like a jumping bean and a bikini bottom and no shirt, says, hey, we're working on new stuff and we're pretty pleased with it. That'll be coming out soon. 100.1 WKQQ. What happens when you take a deeper Bruce Springsteen cut called Blinded by the Light and slap Manfred Mann's Earth Band on it and mispronounce one of the words in the song? Listen carefully for that. You get a number one hit.

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0: Lexington's Rock Station 100.1 WKQQ. Running Down a Dream, Free Fallin' 2 from Tom Petty on your 2 for Tuesday. First Tuesday of the month. It's August 4th. It's Maria Melito. You just had a keyword. Well, we're giving you keywords between 9 and 5 so you can win a grand in your hand. That's $1,000. Now, it's already August, so you still have time for some vacation, and maybe you want to get a head start on back-to-school supplies and clothes and all those things. So $1,000, we get it. You can use it. As soon as you hear the keyword, just enter it on our website. I got more twofers on the way. It's 2 for Tuesday. The
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100.1 WKQQ, Lexington's rock station. Two from the Eagles on a two for Tuesday. And you know, those guys will be at the Sphere again in the fall. And if you win $1,000, well, maybe you can buy some tickets. Here's a double shot of Green Day.

0: 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Run to you, summer of 69, two from Brian Adams on a two for Tuesday. 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
2: 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John Fogerty is touring with Steve Winwood. What a great double bill, right? So here's a twofer of Creedence on your Two for Tuesday.

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0: Lexington's Rock Station 100.1 WKQQ. Any way you want it, Wheel in the Sky, two from Journey on a two for Tuesday. 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
1: Pink Houses, Jack and Diane, two from John Mellencamp on a two for Tuesday. Hard to believe it's already August, right? Indeed. Well, it came over the weekend, and I reminded you yesterday, in case you forgot to change your calendar. Well, you got to do it. It's already August 4th.
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1: Another keyword's coming up next hour. 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

three horrible facts. Today is not Friday. Tomorrow is not Friday. Even the day after that is not Friday. Here's a terrific fact. Today is Two for Tuesday. 100.1 WKQQ, Lexington's Rock Station.

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1: Do you go to a lot of concerts? Well, if so, you probably already know about the latest trend. Do you know about this latest trend? I'm still shaking my head on it. I'll tell you more about it in just about 15 minutes. Here are the Red Hot Chili Peppers.

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1: Satisfaction, Start Me Up, two from the Rolling Stones on a two for Tuesday. Mick Jagger does not look his age, does not act his age, and apparently, well, he doesn't drink, and he works out a lot, and his diet, whole grains, vegetables, fish, and chicken. And I would think Brian May of Queen does the same.

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1: Refugee, don't come around here no more. Two from Tom Petty and the Heartbreakers on a two for Tuesday. It's Maria Melito. If there's something you'd like to hear, let me know. 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

1 WKQQ, Lexington's Rock Station. Another keyword's coming up next hour. Your chance at winning $1,000, a grand in your hand. We'll go to 5 o'clock. Don't forget about that. Here's a twofer of the Foo Fighters.

the depression of Monday, Tuesday is actually a good start to the week, especially with Two for Tuesday. 100.1 WKQQ.

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Latest invention out of Japan. Did you hear about this? Summer shirts with fans. Yeah. So this way, as you wear your shirt, it cools you off. I can't imagine, though. It probably looks bulky and I don't know. I just think it would be really bulky, you walking around with fans on your shirt. Here's Metallica.

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1: Dude, looks like a lady. Janie's got a gun. 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
16: From the Go Big Kentucky Injury Law Weather Center.
17: It's a mainly dry sky out there this evening. Fair conditions into the overnight. A little fog out there, low and mid-60s. Forecast on the day on Wednesday with a mix of sun and clouds. We'll see the threat for some scattered showers. Thunderstorms returning to the area yet again. Certainly not all day stuff. Temperatures into the mid-80s for an afternoon high. Low and mid-80s again with a little better shot for some scattered showers. Thunderstorms around Thursday and into the day on Friday as well. From the WKYT First Alert Weather Center, I'm meteorologist Chris Bailey.
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Just not all at once. That would sound bad. 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

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Except we got two for 100.1 WKQQ, Lexington's Rock Station.

It's Double Shot of Ozzy on 100.1 WKQQ, and I know it's very undude of me to play an Eagles song here, but you know what? I'm going to play not one. I'm going to double down and do two of them because that's what we're doing, and that's what we do every Tuesday here at Double Q. We play double shots from some of your favorite bands. They don't have to be my favorite band. They could be your favorite band. So if you got a double shot that you want to hear, let me know on social media at Shannon the Dude.

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I don't know if I'm going to be standing by the end of a four-hour shift doing double shots, but I'm going to try. Got to get warmed up for this big brown suit wedding that I'm going to. My buddy Billy's got a brown suit wedding. All suits have to be brown. And he said, absolutely, positively, no Bon Jovi. So you know what? I'm just going to get all the Bon Jovi out of my system right now. Here's two from Mr. John Bon Jovi. Living on a Prayer. Who wouldn't want this played at their wedding? Come on, man.

0: Bon Jovi on Double Q. You know, I was just talking about this wedding that I've got going on coming up on Saturday. All brown suits. Everybody's going to wear brown for some reason. But I bring this up because I see this story here that talks about how often Americans are having sex. How often, once you tie the knot, are you getting it on? And according to the research, about 11.7%, which is a very specific number, they say report doing it about once a month. 12.9% are doing it once a week. 12.2% say 2 to 3 times a week. But the largest percentage, 32.5% of married folks say they don't do it at all. So if you're listening right now and you're married, I hope that you're in that 11 or 12% category, not the 32%. And to my buddy that's getting married this weekend, you know what? There's still time to call it off, buddy. I'm just saying, there's still time. We're coming right back after the break. I've got your shot to win $1,000. We'll get to that a little after 4 o'clock. Also, around 4:10, your shot to win free tickets to Five Finger Death Punch. Hang on.
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A reminder once again, coming up a little after 4 o'clock, we're going to give you a keyword to enter in at WKQQ.com for your shot at $1,000.

GNFNR on 100.1 WKQQ. All right, so right now I've got some free tickets to give away for you to see Five Finger Death Punch. Chris Kell, by the way, he's the bass player. He's from, I think, originally right here in Lexington. Big UK fan, too. Awesome guy. He looks like a guy you wouldn't want to mess with, but he's a big teddy bear until you make him mad. Anyway, Five Finger Death Punch, Riverbend, they're going to be there August 10th along with Cody Jinx. If you want the shot to go for free, jump on Instagram today at Shannon the Dude, at Shannon the Dude on Instagram, and give me a follow on there. Then simply drop me a message with the name of today's Five Finger Death Punch song. I'm only going to give you a small, short clip. We're going to see if you truly are a Five Finger Death Punch fan. If you know the name of the song, send it to me right now on Instagram at Shannon the Dude.

to the winner of the Five Finger Death Punch tickets that I gave away just before the break. The song of the day was Wrong Side of Heaven. Several of you got it right, but only one of you could be first. Now, for the rest of you that didn't win today, I'll have more of those free tickets tomorrow afternoon. 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And Max Anderson for the Kentucky football team said that this is his favorite game day song. And Max Anderson is now my favorite Kentucky football player. Just 32 days away from kickoff. Let's go, baby.

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Take all the time you need. 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

STP on Double Q. I was just mentioning a few minutes ago that we're just 32 days away from the kickoff for Kentucky football season. We're also just 21 days away from the return of the pumpkin spice latte at Starbucks. Yeah, you can call me a basic white girl all you want. I love some pumpkin spice. Pumpkin spice everything. Give it to me.

Come on, man. Don't do Tom Petty like that. Tom Petty was good to you. No reason to be disrespectful to old Tom. We are 100.1 WKQQ. It is Shannon the Dude. I was just a few minutes ago reading about DoorDash. They've launched what they're calling Cringe Mart for buying embarrassing products. DoorDash recognizes that some shopping trips can be awkward, so they're here to help by launching Cringe Mart, a new in-app storefront that groups together products people feel embarrassed buying in person. Available starting this week, the collection features humorous categories for items like digestive remedies, UTI treatments, condoms, other personal care products, making it easy.

We're in the middle of our 60-minute commercial-free ride home driven by Danville's dealmaker, the Bob Allen Motor Mall. Roger wrote in on Twitter, at Shannon the Dude. Yes, I still call it Twitter. It's always going to be Twitter to me. And wanted a double shot of Skinner. So that's what we're in the middle of right now. Here, of course, is the longest and probably most requested Skinner song of all time. You know it. I know it. Let's all sing along. It's Freebird.

your chance to win $1,000. Just enter this nationwide keyword on our website. Rich. That's Rich. Enter it now. 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

tomorrow, tomorrow. My goal today is to remember all the things I needed to get done yesterday and put them off until Wednesday. Why? It's 2 for Tuesday. 100.1 WKQQ.

Well, if you love rock and roll as much as Joan Jett does, then you won't want to miss Bourbon and Beyond Fest, because she's going to be there. Also, Louder Than Life Fest, back-to-back weekends. We're just 44 days away from Louder Than Life. And we'll talk about how you can grab free tickets from us coming up a little bit later on this hour. Right now, it's a double shot of Zeppelin on Double Q.

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0: 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That wraps up our 60-minute commercial-free ride home driven by Danville's Dealmaker, the Bob Allen Motor Mall. We do it for you every single workday in the 5 o'clock hour. And we also, as always, have your free ticket hookup for all the big shows happening. And there's no bigger shows than the two back-to-back coming up next month in Louisville. Louder Than Life Fest. We're just 44 days away, I believe it is. I think I said that earlier. From Louder Than Life, going on September 17th, 18th, 19th, and 20th. You know, normally I'm a bigger fan of the lineup from Louder Than Life than I am Bourbon and Beyond Fest. I might actually be in favor of the Bourbon and Beyond lineup over Louder Than Life this year. I don't know if it's because I'm getting older or what. I don't know. I mean, I still like Louder Than Life. Don't get me wrong, but I think Bourbon and Beyond brings a better lineup. But let's talk Louder Than Life. It's happening first. For the first time in history, Iron Maiden on night number one. That's a pretty damn strong start to a festival with Megadeth, Alice Cooper, Pantera, Danzig, just to name a few. My Chemical Romance headlines on Friday, Limp Bizkit on Saturday, Tool on Sunday. We're talking about 4 days, seven stages, nearly 200 bands will be there. What about you? You going to be there? Do you have your tickets? If not, you still got your shot to win free tickets to all 4 days. Go sign up right now on the contest page. It's all at WKQQ.com.
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100.1 WKQQ. So you may not care, but I find this interesting. Yesterday was the baseball deadline for trading, the last day of the season you could trade. And, you know, the Dodgers cleaned up, and everybody's blaming the Dodgers, saying the Dodgers are ruining Major League Baseball. They pay so much for all these players. They pay more than just about anybody, and they just keep on winning. Meanwhile, the New York Mets are like, hey, hold my beer. The New York Mets have the number one payroll in all of baseball and still suck.

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1: I'm sorry. I'm not equipped to build such things.
0: AI sucks. 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

on WKQQ, leaving you today with a double shot of Van Halen. And old Diamond Dave, David Lee Roth, had to cancel the rest of his tour, including a show that was supposed to happen in Louisville, due to poor ticket sales. Probably because of those YouTube videos that have been circulating and went viral of old Diamond Dave looking more like a taxidermy version of himself than the real deal. But yeah, unfortunately, he had to cancel. Probably a good thing, though, when you can't really sing your own songs anymore.

0: One of my favorite Van Halen songs right there. Running with the Double, 100.1 WKQQ. I'm Shannon the Dude, and I've been doing double shots for the last 4 hours. It's exhausting. You know, some people can only do like two mimosas and they're drunk. I've been doing double shots all afternoon. I'll be back with you once again tomorrow afternoon, starting at 3 o'clock. Once again, we'll have your shot to win $1,000 all throughout your workday. It all starts during the Bob and Tom show in the 9 o'clock hour. And then all the way up until the afternoon with me in the 5 o'clock hour. Plus, I'll have some more Five Finger Death Punch tickets to give away. We'll talk then. The Dude Abides.
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Tuesday. You can't even see the weekend from here. 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